0: 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Duro.
1: C'est bon, monsieur.
2: Taille-toi, hein. Police, police, police, police, police, police, police, police, police, police, police, police, police, police, police, police, police, police, police, police, police, police, police, police, police, police, police, police, police, police, police, police, police, police, police, police, police, police, police, police, police, police, police, police, police, police, police, police, police, police, police, police, police, police, police, police, police, police, police, police, police, police, police, police, police, police, police, police, police, police, police, police, police, police, police, police, police, police, police, police, police, police, police, police, police, police, police, police, police, police, police, police, police, police, police, police, police, police, police, police, police, police, police, police, police, police, police, police, police, police, police, police, police, police, police, police, police, police, police, police, police, police, police, police, police, police, police, police, police, police, police, police, police, police, police, police, police, police, police, police, police, police, police, police, police, police, police, police, police, police, police, police, police, police, police, police, police, police, police, police, police, police, police, police, police, police, police, police, police, police, police, police, police, police, police,

Johannes Brahms is often mentioned in the same breath as Bach and Beethoven. These models inspired him to write some of the greatest music of the Romantic era. Once during a rehearsal, Brahms said with great conviction, "Gentlemen, I'm not Beethoven, but I am Johannes Brahms."

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1: Live from New York City, as we get down right now with Guts and Fab. We're taking this worldwide international. You heard? The name of the album, Hip Hop After All. Don't stall, go get it from the mall. As we continue on, we're gonna do it like this.

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1: Nigga, please. These shoes, this cummerbund? A step, hon. Oh, and by the way, the pate?
0: The pate was fabulous.
1: Goose liver, nigga.
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She followed him and soon found herself falling a very deep hole into a

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1: It's Rush.
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1: there's one thing that I've got. It's my man.
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She's wearing Vivian Westwood. 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
1: Not people. 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
0: Brains only.
1: Yeah.
0: Why?
1: The pain.
0: Not the pain.
1: The pain of being.

0: central control. We have the entire area under electronic surveillance. In addition to closed circuit TV scanners, we have directional microphones in every room.
1: Turn it off.